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1: Skugtash hit the puppy amjidimuk, tahna autumn jewet, rodisiki, mamashak mat matakto, comagoric marshat, jut be queen, cock me the cocko jut, ida marshut. Volume 5, a babak tahna autumn reports, mamashim agit, moshjamudir tawikam, hoodie by snuidam, tahna autumn reports case law. 5-TOR-3-D. 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Radisikki.

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You ever had a question on what was the price of gas? Who was the president at that time? And sharing music from that generation right here on the Autumn Hoodenuk Network. Chuktawinuk. Remember when? 6 p.m. to 8 p.m. every Thursday.

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Join us for Trick the Winnick every Thursday from 6 p.m. to 8 p.m. Taking you back to certain years, certain centuries. You ever had a question on what was the price of gas? Who was the president at that time? And sharing music from that generation right here on the Autumn Hoedernoot Network. Trick the Winnick. Remember when? 6 p.m. to 8 p.m. every Thursday.

From their hugely successful debut album released in 1992, so 30 years ago, that is Jeremy by Pearl Jam from the album 10. That record is a seminal rock and roll record. Of course, they've released several, but that one was the one that started it all. My name is Julian Taylor, and you are listening to The Jukebox. More music on the way. We've got my good friend from Sudbury, Thea May, a song called You and Me. Thea and I met a long time ago at an Indigenous incubator session where we were all set up to write songs. I was one of the mentors, and Troy Junker was there as well, and Maya was there, and we produced this cool song by an outfit called Wolf Dan. It was our little collective. It was called So Close, and we've been so close ever since. And we're also going to play Ice-T from Sky Wallace. I love this song, and I love Sky. I've been running into her a lot this summer. Ran into her at the Tall Pines Festival. She and Thea were both at the Wildfire Relief concert in Toronto. A couple other artists who were on the bill, Derek Miller. He's on the show from Six Nations of the Grand River. Very excited because Derek, myself, and Chase have got something going on that we are excited to play for you eventually. And we're going to play a song from him called Wishing Well. But before we get to that, Amanda Rayum, what a powerhouse this wonderful lady is. Here she is on the show with 100 years.

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Okay, let's get things moving. That was DJ Shub, or just Shub, with Seneca, a single that was released in 2022. He is also from Six Nations of the Grand River, and that particular single helped him win the Juno Award for Contemporary Indigenous Artist or Group of the Year. Wow, lovely. And let's go with the hip-hop tradition. Let's go with the beats. Protect your neck, y'all. This is Wu-Tang Clan from Enter the Wu-Tang. 36 Chambers, another rock and roll album like 10 that changed the entire world. Here it is on the jukebox from New York City. It's Wu-Tang Clan.

Hey everyone, this is Tennyson King, and you are listening to Julian Taylor's Jukebox.

Hey, that is Samaya and North Star, a song that was released not too long ago. It was released earlier this month. She is another artist who was at the Wildfire Relief. I had to play all these incredible artists for you because, honestly, you had to be at the event to feel the love, to feel everyone championing each other and supporting such a brilliant cause. Now, I first met Samaya in St. Catharines when she opened up a show for myself and a couple other artists. And it was during the pandemic day, so we didn't really get a lot of time to chat, but there was a beautiful vibration and frequency that we shared. And she is a very talented young artist that I can't wait to see what happens with her in the future. And this is a song that indicates exactly just how brilliant they are. Now, for another artist that I was not totally aware of, it's from the album Indian Country. And this is from an artist by the name of Blaine Bailey. The song's called Crater. I heard this on the radio not too long ago and had to Shazam it and realized that actually I knew this person because I met them at Americana Fest. I think it was a couple years back because I haven't been to Nashville in a couple years, but what a cool event. And they were there. Honestly, they blew my mind. I'd totally forgotten all about this artist, and now I'm so happy that they've resurfaced into my life. Things happen for a reason, right? I hope you enjoy this song. This artist is from Talakweka, Oklahoma. I hope that's how you pronounce it. Let me try again. Talakwea, Oklahoma. If I got it wrong, please let me know, because I like to be corrected. I like to get things right. Here is Blaine Bailey on the Jukebox.

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Music from Morgan Wallen. Love Somebody, a song that came out in 2024. That was my first introduction to Morgan Wallen. And I gotta be honest with you, I like a lot of his stuff, but there is some of the stuff that he puts out that I'm not really vibing on. But that particular song, I really do dig. He's from Sneedville, Tennessee. And if he actually asked me to open up for him, I would never say no. You know what I mean? Very cool. Happy for his success. We've got Soja on the show. This is a band from Arlington, Virginia. They've been nominated for a Grammy, and it's a reggae band that I don't know if you've heard of them. And if you haven't, you're going to love them. This is a song called Shadow featuring Trevor Young. Another reggae band that you may have heard of, Bob Marley and the Wailers. Never nominated for a Grammy, never had a top 10 hit single, but one of the most revered and most influential artists that ever graced planet Earth. We're going to play Funky Reggae Party on the show. And I is on the show as well. I had a little life scare and we're very happy that he's okay. Thank goodness for the healthcare system here in Canada. He was able to get the help that he needed and he's okay and back home with family. We're going to play his song, My People. And now for Mimi O'Boniswan, who has just been nominated for a Folk Canada Music Award for Performer of the Year. Very pleased to see that come about and very happy for Mimi. She's been around for a while. First met her at a CIMA party. That's the Canadian Independent Music Association, which is here in Toronto. They have really great parties around CMW, Canadian Music Week, which is now Departure, North by Northeast. Of course, the Junos, and of course, they just have great Christmas parties too. And I think that's where we first met. So proud of Mimi and got to see her last at the Mission Folk Festival, where we were both on stage together performing. Here is I Am Alive, an earlier cut from Mimi right here on the jukebox.

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1: This is a public service announcement from the Tohono O'odham Nation Department of Natural Resources, Wildlife, and Vegetation Management Program. Living with mountain lions. Mountain lions have the largest distribution of any predator in the Western Hemisphere. Mountain lions can live in all biotic communities of Arizona, including the desert floor, up through the mountains like Baba Kiri. Mountain lions are also ambush predators and prefer to stalk their prey. For those living in cougar country, please be advised. Do not approach the animal. Do not turn your back towards the animal. Do not run and stand your ground. If encountered, yell, get loud, wave your arms to stay upright, and look the cougar in its eyes. If attacked, protect your head and neck. Travel in groups when possible and play a speaker when traveling alone, especially at dusk and dawn. Keep small kids and small pets inside. Ensure no water or food sources are easily accessible as they can draw mountain lions in. Mountain lions do not have a set mating season and can breed year-round. Mountain lions are generally solitary except for breeding pairs or females with kittens. Young lions will remain with their mother for up to 18 months and then disperse from their family unit. Litter mates can stay together for a few months after. Males and females are highly territorial and will often eliminate rivals from their territory. If you spot a mountain lion, please report to the WVMP ASAP. If communities are interested in a Living with Wildlife presentation, for more info, the WVMP, 520-383-1512.

0: 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In other words, take care of them. Ticks and fleas can carry several diseases, so here are 7 tips to prevent and identify fleas and ticks on your pets. Number 1, offer your pet protection against fleas and ticks all year round, always with the help of a veterinarian who will also indicate when to deworm internally. 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

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At 21, we had my first beer in a bar. 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

0: The Hilton York network must abide by rules and regulations set by the Federal Communications Commission, the FCC. In order to remain in compliance with the FCC, the Hilton York network has provided a toll-free number to the public so they may contact us. The number is 833-439-3540.
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1: 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Number 4, always take your pet for walks with a collar, harness, identification tag, and leash to avoid contact with wild animals. 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Number 6, keep all areas of your home clean, prioritizing those where your dog or cat is regularly found. And last but not least, number 7, take your pet for general checkups with the veterinarian at least twice a year, even if they are not sick. Better to be on the safe side. And if you have any more questions, please call Community Health Services at 520-383-6200.

0: 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In other words, take care of them. Ticks and fleas can carry several diseases, so here are 7 tips to prevent and identify fleas and ticks on your pets. Number 1. 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Number 2. 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Always take your pet for walks with a collar, harness, identification tag, and leash to avoid contact with wild animals. 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

shed a tear talking about the day that German gunner shot his best friend down. 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

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Ita hechaka papiamjimak tono tamjuat. 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

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TONETC. TLNation-NSN.gov. 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Damjuk. Ama ahon kahon. P.O. Box. 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Hanumbro, hutas kok sikork, waik, kikik, waik, kikik, wuwuk, sikork, sikork. Okahon kahon, TONETC, TLNation-NSN.gov.

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And I am not ready this morning. I walked in the door and I am finding things turned off. And normally everything's on already and I do my walkthrough, make sure everything's working. The stream wasn't on. So hopefully, streamers, you're with me this morning. I did turn it on for you and all my computers were down. I have 4 computers that I look after when I walk in the door, and none of them were on, and I was thinking, did we have a power outage sometime over the weekend, or is it because Fred left early and wasn't here on Friday? I choose C. Maybe it's that one. Oh, the Autumn Nation. Well, we're going to get started here. It's just typical Monday morning, I guess. 82 degrees right outside, and we'll take a look at our forecast right here at the bottom of the hour and also get everything on. I'm going to play a couple of sets for you while I go back in the other rooms and make sure everything's going. Make sure my coffee maker's going. I'm still brewing my coffee over there, so I'm going to go pick that up also and have my breakfast while I'm on the air with you here this morning. So stay tuned on Autumn Nation. We're going to get started right here with some M.O. Cumbia by T.O. Native. Let's Dance also right there with Friends. Autumn Hood and York Network, stay tuned. This is Fred for your Lunas Serik. Skiktash was your way. Be safe out there on our nation's highways.

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Somebody send me a clip of Cody with a short interview, and he was asked, when are you coming back to Arizona? Because we missed him this last time. He didn't come through here. But he said he was going to plan on coming back, that he was already working on his next tour dates. And so hopefully we'll get Cody back out here in Arizona soon. I thought I'd toss him in this morning with our morning track there, Monday Morning Merle. Yeah, down out of nation, our 7-day forecast. So about 82 degrees right outside, so still a nice, beautiful morning today. And as we look ahead for our afternoon, we still got that 20% chance of showers after 2 p.m. Mostly sunny, high near 96 is our high. Wind from the south-southwest at 7 to 14 miles per hour. And for tonight, Donna Autumn Nation, 10% chance before 8 p.m. Looking for a low around 74. Wind will pick up here this evening, 8 to 10, and gusts as high as 20 miles per hour. And let's do one more. Just going to do a short forecast here for you and get back to our music. 20% chance on Tuesday, Taco Tuesday, Martes, and that is after 11 a.m., and our high for Tuesday is 95 degrees, and I had a public service announcement I wanted to kind of mention here at the 7 o'clock hour, because it relates to our Don Autumn Legislative Council general session this morning. Okay, here it is. This is coming from the chairwoman of the council, Wavelin M. Saunders. San Lucy Farms today. So if you're a presenter or you're going to go to the meeting, sit in on the meeting. At the San Lucy Farms conference room, Humuch, iti Tomic. Let me see. Okay, I'm looking at the calendar and I'm looking at this public service announcement, and it says September 15th through the 18th. So I'm going to have to double check on that date, because the 15th is not until tomorrow. On the 15th. Or if any council personnel is listening to me and I'm correct on this, that it won't start till tomorrow, let me know. Send me a message, send me an email. But I thought it was starting today. But this says September 15th through the 18th, so that may be correct there, or it should be correct. It's coming from our chairwoman there. But I'm going to double check on that, because I don't want to miss the boat at 9 o'clock. Good. So here we go, some Keats and Cola at the Hanatum Nation on your Monday morning. Oh, 49. Indian cars. Good Saturday, Don Auto Nation. Be safe out there. Have a good day.

off the Mooney Elk Network move. That's right. Some native roots with Don Autumn people. Again, Keith Sikola. Don Autumn. Excuse me, Indian Cars. Don Autumn Nation. Let's talk about some football this morning. Again, I may have a short week. I'm double checking this. I just mentioned that I'm looking at my calendar up on the wall. That looks correct. Today is the 14th. My phone does say it's the 14th. But this public service announcement, I didn't catch that. I just now caught it this morning. I did read it already last week. Well, Musmabak, September 2026 general session dates to September 15th or the 18th, 2026. And the session location to San Luis Farms Conference Room, 23310 South Toltec Buttes Road in Eloy, Arizona. I'm also here. So we're gonna keep on top of that there. But right now, I did try to line up some classic rock, but I think I'm going to skip that because I'm going to talk about the scores here from our weekend. Don Autumn Nation, how many of y'all saw a first look at your teams for week one in the NFL? Yes. Where's my birds? Where's my red birds? I know you're out there. You're still flapping them wings, right? Woo-wee. I was listening to the analysis of that game with the Chargers and the birds, and don't get on me, birds. But the analysis of the game, they were talking about that game, particularly with the Arizona Cardinals and the Los Angeles Chargers, and they were saying Cardinal fans don't expect too much of that right there. Because for some reason, they're thinking that game should have went to the Chargers. So, I don't know. I don't know about those two teams, but I'm just listening to the analysis. And usually these individuals that do this, that's their job. They study these teams. They know about their team, the NFL team. So, I'm just thinking, well, we'll see what happens, right, Cardinal fans? Maybe you'll win another one. I know the Dodge Troy. You guys are at home next week. And actually, let me just look, because most of y'all are Arizona Cardinal fans. So I'm rooting for you. I am. Seriously. On the sidelines. But Seahawks. The Seahawks are coming to town for next week's matchup. So hopefully you're already there. But again, the Seahawks also won their game this past weekend. So that's everything that I look at. We started off on Thursday, week one, with the 49ers and the Rams. They actually were very, very victorious. The San Francisco 49ers. 27-7, and then the week went on with yesterday's matchups. Falcons and the Steelers. The Steelers won that one there, 20-13. And then we had the Bengals and the Buccaneers, 33-27 was their final score. And we had Lions and Saints of New Orleans. That was a close game, 31-30. Lions took that one. And then we have a high-scoring game, the Bears and the Panthers, 59-37 was their final score. And then we had the Jets and the Titans, 23-10. Jets took that one. Ravens and the Colts. Boy, let me tell you, Ravens running backs were looking good. And they're one of our rivals there with my team, the Baltimore Ravens. So they were looking good, 41 points. And the Browns lost to the Jaguars, 34-10.
And the Bills beat the Texans 36-31. So I'm going to hold off on that there, and then we'll come right back with Cardinals score, Commanders. Who else won there? The Vikings. How did the Raiders do? Where's my Raiders fans? Are you out there? Of course you are. Well, we're going to talk about those scores there next. So stay tuned. Jump right into the 8 o'clock hour. I did get a text from one of the family members with the anniversary that happened over the weekend in Onagam. We had three anniversaries in one out there, and we were a part of that. We opened that up for them with the rosary and our traditional dancers. So it was a blessing all the way around, and the family member wanted to thank everyone for coming out and joining them on this special day that they put aside for their loved ones. And they were feeling blessed all over with everyone that was there and everybody that they asked to come and share. So yes, thank you. And boy, let me tell you, I don't normally eat traditional food, but the food that I ate on Saturday there, muy bueno, very good. It was delicious. So thanks to the cooks out there. Should I name the cooks? I knew all of them that were there. might invite you to cook for us. Anyway, here we go. Some Papago Warrior. Let's do it. Lights Cumbia to everyone that joined them over the weekend. All the Murinyok Network. Stay tuned. I'll be back with you 8 o'clock hour.

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7: Tune in every day at 8 a.m., 12 p.m., and 4 p.m. for your Autumn Phrase of the Day. We respect that there are numerous different dialects on the Tono Autumn Nation. These expressions coincide with the speaker, therefore representing their dialect.
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Borinoc Network, unidos boys y familia. Old friend, right there for us. By the way, I did see them on Saturday. They were the choir out there in Onagam. So it's good to see them again. Onagam. Hugamonios boys, or is it distant voices? I think they were distant voices on Saturday. And we also had TR86 start off our set with a cumbia. I'm not even going to say that. It's in Espanol. So right here in the 8 o'clock hour, Thon Autumn Nation, it could be good news, it could be bad news. You can take it however you want. But I just confirmed there is no Thon Autumn Legislative Council session today, not until tomorrow. So you got me until 12 noon. Let me know. If it's not Piapa, I'll suggest some other radio stations for you. Oh, if it's Sapa, well, let's continue on right here. We got George on the way, and I got more public service announcements for you. And we're going to take a look at the rest of our NFL scores. How did your team do this first week on their regular season? And also some collegiate scores that happened over the weekend. So stay tuned on Autumn Nation. Here we go. Oh, it's not George. I guess it's Dusty. Are you ready, Dusty? Dust yourself off. Oh, the morning, y'all. Stay tuned.

life, then fades away. Another young man takes his place.

Call it the Moody Yoke Network. Wake up, a little Susie. 1957 on Autumn Nation. And yes, right here in the 8 o'clock hour. Again, just letting y'all know that I was looking at some dates here for this week. And one of them was an important date that I looked at. I knew it was already coming, and I did mention that in my post this morning on Facebook that we had council in session this week. Unfortunately, they won't be starting till tomorrow. Tomorrow, they'll go ahead and come on in at the 9 o'clock hour on the 15th of September. So today, you got me all day, and I also just want to give a big shout out to my production tech who came back this morning. He was out for the week last week, and we were having some technical difficulties with our stream and with some of our equipment here. But he just walked in, gave me the thumbs up, two thumbs up actually, and he said that everything should be back running as is, and meaning the stream is back in our stereo. If you listen on your car radio, you might hear just one side of your speakers playing. That's because we were running in mono, and he's the only one that pretty much takes care of our technical side of things. So again, like I said, he walked in this morning ready to work, and sure enough, he got everything back on where it's supposed to be. So we should be back in stereo out there and on our stream. So thank you, Production Tech, for your work already here this morning. Must watch it. And let's go ahead and play some more songs. It is Monday morning, and when I get back, we'll do the rest of our scores. As I mentioned, I started them in the 7 o'clock hour. We'll do the rest of our scores, see where everybody's at. My computer is now acting up. I should tell them to come look at this too. But we'll talk scores again for the 8 o'clock hour. I do want to touch on our pilgrimage this morning because I have a whole morning show. I want to talk on our pilgrimage. And I will tell you why I'm going to start discussing that with you this week. So stay tuned. Autumn Moody Yoke Network, the final countdown right here with some Europe. Autumn Moody Yoke Network, stay tuned.

Yeah. Moody Nyok Network, some Def Leppard with Rocket. Europe, once again, Final Countdown. Boy, that was some long songs there. 6 minutes long, a little over six. Good enough for me right here for our Monday. We do want to keep that music going for you as you kick off your work week or maybe just your week. You're not working. There are job opportunities, you know that, right? And I actually brought one in. I mentioned that. Oh, no, I didn't mention it on Thursday. Remember, Friday was a pre-recorded show. Hopefully, y'all joined me there on Friday. I did try to make it as realistic as possible, since some of you don't like my pre-recordings. Yeah, you'd rather have me here live. But and some of you also tell me, I know when you're not there and it's just pre-recorded. So I said, okay, loyal listeners. But yeah, Friday was pre-recorded. I might have to pre-record again this Friday. Things didn't work out for me on Friday in Tucson, so I might have to go back. I'm waiting on a phone call this week, beginning of this week. So hopefully it comes in early. I did tell them, you know, I got to work. Got to let my employer know. So let me know ASAP. So I'm waiting on a call from them. So we'll see. Fred might be out again on Friday. Yeah. Council week starting tomorrow. Tuesday through Friday. Oh my God. Such a big puggy. My oh, right here, we are hiring. No, let's wait on that. Yeah, Sukhothuk District is hiring, and they added a couple more positions on their job listing. But we'll go over that here in a while. Let's get back to our scores of the NFL. And I left you off with the Bills and the Texans out in Texas. Bills win that one there, 36-31. That was actually a good game. And let's see here, the Arizona Cardinals. Congratulations on your win once again, 26-14 against the Chargers. And that was an away game. And they'll be in town this Sunday. I believe it's Sunday. I guess the Seahawks. Where's my Seattle Seahawks fans? I'm sure y'all are going to be out there in your lime green and blue representing, right? Yep, they are home in Arizona today or this weekend. And the Commanders lose to the Philadelphia Eagles 24-22. And one of the Eagles fans, I did hear from him, he said the Eagles weren't on their game on this one. So we'll see if they're on their game next week in week two. What about them Vikings? What was the Cardinals' quarterback? He went over to the Vikings. I heard his name on the highlights. I guess he started the game out there. I don't even know any of the Cardinals. But anyway, he was a quarterback for the Cardinals. But the Vikings took him. 39-22 was the score over the Packers, the Cheeseheads. So congratulations, Vikings. Where's my Raiders? My Raiders of the Lost Ark. Yes, they are out in Las Vegas. And they were home. Raiders, they went up against the Miami Dolphins. Raiders victorious 27-13 was the final score there. So congratulations, Raiders. Las Vegas Raiders. And there was three games that I watched yesterday, full games that I watched. Of course, my Steelers, I watched them.
win, by the way. Did I mention that? yeah, I'm just rubbing it in. But anyway, I also watched the Cardinals game. Cardinals and Chargers. I watched that game also. And then I watched Sunday Night Football with none other than the New York Giants taking on them boys. What happened, Cowboys? Them boys. They lost their game against the Giants. And they're also saying that the Giants are back. After how many years? Boy, let me tell you. And that's true, because I remember the Giants back in the early 2000s. They were on fire. And then they kind of lost their fire. It was just stew duck. But now the fire is back. Somebody put more wood on there. So the fire is back for the Giants. So look out for them. They're 28-20 over the your Dallas Cowboys. So good luck, Cowboys, on your next one there into week two. We do have our Monday Night Football once again. And the Denver Broncos will be in Kansas going up against the Chiefs. Monday Night Football, 5:15. So I'll definitely catch that there also. So that is our NFL football games. And just on the collegiate side, well, let's wait on the college scores, because I'm going to add a little more to this one here, to this segue. So let's go back to some music. But guys, let's listen to some music on your Monday. Got some 80s right here for us. UB40 is going to kick it off. I also got some Zapp and Roger throwing out that challenge right there on Zapp and Roger, Thonautom Nation. Who's first? Stay tuned. Skuk Serdi, Gusjibomui.

on the Moody Yoke Network. Robert Palmer, 1985. Addicted to Love. Right there for our 80s set. Long 80s set, by the way. Salt and Peppa was also there. Push It. All right, real quick here before we get to the top of the hour. Well, actually, we're already there, but let's go ahead and do it anyway. U of A out at BYU. They lost their game 17-28 on Saturday. Up next is Northern Illinois. And that will be a home game. And then the Sun Devils were out in Texas. Texas A&M. They also lost their game 20-48. And they will be away once again this coming weekend out in Kansas against Jayhawks. So go Diablos. And our Warriors are back home against Joseph City. Joseph City. I almost said St. Joseph. No, Joseph City. And that's 7 p.m. right out here in Tapawa, Arizona. So head on out and support our Warriors once again this Friday. Remember, they were out in Superior last weekend. So they're back home. And also our Lady Eagles varsity volleyball. They will be on the road on Thursday. Start time is at 6:20. They'll be going up against Belle de Maria over at Carson Junior High School Gymnasium. Let's watch it with our sports right here this morning for the weekend. Okay, here we go. We got Gertie at the top of the hour. Nakshar Cumbia. So come on out, dance with Fred right here on your Monday morning. No council, so I am back for the 9 o'clock hour. Stay tuned on the Moody Yoke Network. Let's go, Saturday.

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on the Morning Yoke Network in the mood. Moomsigo Tribe, my three in a row right here for my third hour. Homatkora, Kami Kikik, Happy Bioch, Iti Ora, Red Feather Band, I'm Up, Broken Record, Jodi. And we started out with Joe McGill and the Blood Brothers, Falling Star Wide, right here on our 14th day of September. And yes, we are already in the middle of our week. And you got me till 12 o'clock today, and today only for this week anyway. Again, tomorrow, Si Arim. Maybe that should be my word of the day. Si Arim. With that M at the end. So it's not Skook Si Arim. It's Skook Si Arik. Yeah. I'm sure you've heard me say that many times. Skook Si Arik basically is good morning. And Skook Si Arim means good tomorrow. Skook Si Arim. No, say Skook Si Arik. K or a C. Or a G. Just depends on how you want to spell it. Skook Si Arik. All right, job announcement on Autumn Nation. Job opportunities for you. Or maybe you want to change your career. Maybe you want to be a occasional appointment hire. Occasional appointment hire. Masama amehama taichu amguwa chukshan. Over at their administration, Guwa Chukshan. And that opened as soon as September rolled around, and it'll be open until next Thursday, the 24th. So you got about a good 2 weeks there if you want to apply for this position. It is only 800 hours for FY 27. Should I read the knowledge and skills, certifications and abilities? I was kind of reading them over and give you a better understanding of what they're looking for in this occasional appointment. So let me go ahead and do that. Let me run down our knowledge, skills, certifications, and abilities for occasional appointment. Knowledge in measuring distance and performing basic math calculations. Knowledge of safety standards and precautions. Knowledge of labor work in coordination with other construction trades. Skill is safety, operating electrical, power, manual tools, and equipment. Ability to establish and maintain effective working relationship with employees and officials of the Autumn Nation. Ability to work extended hours and weekends on emergency basis only. Ability to apply common sense understanding to carry out detail by uninvolved written or oral instructions. And ability to deal with problems involving a few concrete variables in standardized situations. Ooh, those last ones are good ones. That's good. Samichit. Comprende. Guo. Or surrounding communities, surrounding districts. Bumsumasum abam. So again, that's open to everyone. Their application pickup can be there at the district office, 8 to 5, Monday through Friday.
For further information, you can contact the Chief Kanaki, the Guwa'a District Office, at the above listed number. And their number is 520-362-2288. 520-362-2288. And again, for the Shchuktua Kchukshan, they did add, again, as I mentioned, some more positions for them. Over here on the east side of the nation, Shchuktua Kchukshan, project manager, records clerk, youth program advisor, facility maintenance, and security guard part time. And for more information or apply, 520-383-4660 or email stukatuak@toua.net. Positions opened until filled. Masumat mupiaku imu kuktash matanoku chufrum boy choi kukita uik pion tanao kuha masumat mupil smachit up. Well, here we go. We got some Billy Currington. Good direction. Turn to the left. You're going to hit the highway. Turn to the right. You're going to bring it on back over to me. So choose your direction. Atamorinyok Network. Stay tuned.

Antigua and Nivea Mendes, Ani and Void, Besem Ma'achik Shan Void. 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

Booty Yoke Network, my native set, right here for the 9 o'clock hour, 9:42. So, with that said, because there's no council this morning, we're going to go ahead and run our regular scheduled program with Native America Calling. So that's going to come up here at the top of the hour, about 20 minutes away. And then I'm back with you for my final hour, 11 o'clock hour, for our Monday, September 14th, 2026. So, before I continue on, by the way, I got my reggae coming up, my Rastafarians. Bami Haichuk. Yes, we're going to start out slow right here with Uprising Roots, and then we're going to pick it up just a bit there with Drilla You, my artist for my reggae set, and then I believe we're going to get back to Arwaida and then NAC. So this is going to be my long segue. No script, just my mind, my heart, and my voice right now, because I have something I want to share with you. On Thursday, last week, Thursday, I was driving around in my community, Gajmuk. And actually, it starts back before I even get there. As I got off work on Thursday, on the Mutkugumu Idaiwash Amoy Gunyaki Nyaki Dak, I noticed a walker that was walking alongside, I want to say 15. One person, one female, I believe she was still on 15. Manyedanye the mom him. And the master say by which she did have a orange reflector vest on. So that kind of indicated to me that she was walking as a pilgrim to St. Francis. That was my thought when I saw her vest. So again, some of our walkers walk with staffs. Some of them walk with sticks. I'm going to separate those two, staffs and sticks, because you could pick up a walking stick anywhere and use it as your companion, as your help on your journey walking to St. Francis. And then I want to say staffs because there are some that are given to you for that purpose. Again, as your companion, as your help, as your strength with these staffs. And going back to this walker, she didn't have neither one of them, which is okay. That's on you. It's not up to us. It's the way you want to do it. You know, I'm not here to judge you. Nobody should be judging you. So anyway, I saw this walker going, and then a few feet away, I saw a truck backed in alongside road, and there was a person in a chair sitting there, and there was an empty seat next to the female that was sitting in the chair. And the binya hugat panyanda map him at bamha kusashay urno. Take a break there. Amjitma bihi at pumsui napi mwasha si hai chigiktash and mwasha si ukta nibunyudit, you know, mat pumsu mwajiwa gamu. Amha padoshahimadam. So all those factors I thought about.
to St. Francis in the community of Santa Rosa. So, you know, again, I always see my see the walkers and my prayers go out to them. Whatever their cause is. So later on in the afternoon, on the evening, it's kind of towards the evening, as I went and drove out again in the community, and was walking in the community of Santa Rosa, Kjumhim, and the Ma up Ame. And there were some vehicles at the church, the church grounds, so I just figured and usually, again, during this time, So that's what my thought was. So that was what I witnessed on Thursday. You know, that she made this journey wherever she came from. And then I figured there's going to be many more that are going to start here soon. And again, just take care of them by noticing them and bypassing them. A lot of them walk by foot. Some of them use horses. They ride horseback to these gatherings. So that's something that I wanted to share this morning on that. And then I'm going to go back to the staffs and the what they carry. So I'm going to cover that also. Maybe tomorrow or maybe in the 11 o'clock hour. I don't know. It just depends on what comes up for me. But I just wanted to share that. So let's go ahead and continue on. Again, I got my reggae here, and then we'll close out with the Wired at the top of the hour. Native America Calling is also standing by, and we'll tune into that for the 10. Good journey, good day. Network. Here we go with The Uprising Roots with Positive.

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0: This is National Native News. I'm Jill Freitas. In Alaska, the top four candidates advanced to the general election regardless of party. Two Alaska Natives are among the leading candidates for Congress. Mary Peltola leads the U.S. Senate race, while Bill Hill is emerging as a contender for the U.S. House. KMBA's Rhonda McBride reports.
1: Republican Congressman Nick Begich had a commanding 12-point lead in the primary, but Bill Hill still sees a path to victory.
2: Thank you for coming tonight.
1: Many Democrats packed a fundraiser just after the primary to put on Bill Hill buttons. He is also heartened by Democrat Mary Peltola's strong showing in the primary with almost 50% of the vote.
3: I definitely think that we energize the same pool of voters.
1: Hill, like Peltola, is from rural Alaska. He grew up in Bristol Bay, became a school superintendent, and during the summer worked as a commercial fisherman. Hill says he and Peltola share more than just their native heritage.
3: We both are heavily invested with fish as a core part of our identity. We're very heavily invested in family as a core part of our identity.
1: Democratic political consultant Jim Lotzfeldt says Hill might have fared better running as a Democrat, and there's no guarantee Peltola's popularity will translate into votes for Hill.
4: I don't really put a lot into the coattails argument, which is, I know Mary, I like Mary, and now I'm just going to vote for every Native. I don't think we work that way.
1: Lotzfeldt also says Alaska Natives connect to the Begich name.
4: I mean, the Begiches really are sort of the Kennedys of Alaska.
1: Congressman Nick Begich III is named after his grandfather, who also served in the U.S. House. His uncle Mark Begich served one term in the Senate, and another uncle, Tom Begich, ran for governor in the primary. But Hill started out this race as a political unknown.
3: We started this in January with no name recognition. The fact that we earned 40,000 plus votes from Alaskan voters really shows that our message is carrying well, and we feel very confident that we can pull this across the finish line.
1: Hill has since picked up an endorsement from the Alaska Democratic Party, a sign this race could be a lot closer than the primary results suggest. In Anchorage, I'm Rhonda McBride.
0: Municipalities across Arizona are raising concern over the rapid rise of data centers, especially when it comes to water consumption in the drought-stricken Southwest. As KJZZ's Gabriel Pietrasio reports, a tribe bordering the Colorado River has enacted a moratorium on its reservation.
5: The Hualapai Tribal Council in northern Arizona recently passed a resolution opposing the, quote, irresponsible development of hyperscale data centers. Such facilities powering AI, they say, pose a direct and severe threat to the tribe's sacred water, lands, environment, and way of life.
6: Moving forward, we will always protect our air, we will always protect our land, and we will always protect our water.
5: That's Hualapai Chairman Dwayne Clark.
6: Hualapai Tribe will stand strong with any community, and we will oppose these data centers.
5: Some neighbors in nearby Bullhead City, which also sits along the river, are now concerned about rezoning proposals that could lead to data center development. For National Native News, I'm Gabriel Pietrasio.
0: On this day in 1726, representatives from the Cayuga, Onondaga, and Seneca nations entered into an agreement with British officials in Albany, New York. The agreement amended an earlier 1701 treaty involving Native lands and became one of the earliest Native treaties preserved in the National Archives. I'm Jill Freitas.

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1: Hear that? Tribal college faculty do so much. One can't say it all here. Nothing but

0: This is Native America Calling. I'm Sean Spruce. The agency that oversees the nation's historical archives plans to close at least two facilities that house important tribal enrollment and Indian boarding school records. The National Archives and Records Administration says the closures are necessary to ensure long-term financial viability of federal records-keeping efforts. The agency suggests the properties will then be sold. Advocates warn that the move will limit access to vital historical records used by tribes, Native families, and the rest of the public. These closures are among several threats to the preservation of significant Native history. Planned changes are also coming to a federal law that protects historic and culturally significant sites. If that happens, tribal officials worry many cultural treasures will be lost forever. We'll speak about both of these issues as well as ongoing work to protect cultural sites in the path of border wall construction in Big Bend National Park in southern Texas. Listeners can join us today with comments or questions. You can call 1-800-996-2848. That is also 1-800-99-NATIVE. And you can also comment on our website, NativeAmericaCalling.com, or any of our social media pages. Joining us now from Sacramento, California, is Ira Matt. He is an executive director for the National Association of Tribal Historic Preservation Officers, and he is a citizen of the Confederated Salish and Kootenai Tribes. Ira, good morning, and welcome to Native America Calling.
1: Hesquacks. Good morning, everybody. Thanks for having me here.
0: Great to have you, Ira. Also in Sacramento, we have Heather Hostler. She is the executive director of California Indian Legal Services, and she is HOOPA. Heather, good morning, and welcome back to you.
2: Good morning. Thanks for having me.
0: Absolutely. And we have Fallon Carey also on the show today, who joins us from Minneapolis, Minnesota. She is the Digital Archives Director at the National Native American Boarding School Healing Coalition. And Fallon is a citizen of the Cherokee Nation. Fallon, you've been on the show before also. Welcome back.
2: Thank you for having me.
0: Ira, I'm going to start with you. Proposed changes to the National Historic Preservation Act. You and others working within tribal historic preservation have raised concerns. How are current practices impacted if these changes are enacted?
1: Yeah, thank you for that. It's I think it's really kind of a theme that's running through the whole show today. So your listeners will see how a lot of this is connected. But first off, high level, just in case folks don't know, we're talking about provision in the National Historic Preservation Act. And essentially what this is a federal law that creates the basic framework for how the federal government considers cultural and historic places in its decision making. Created things like the National Register, state and tribal historic preservation officers, and even the agency you referenced, the Advisory Council on Historic Preservation. So at the basic level, what we're talking about is a law that's intended to make sure that when the federal government acts, it just doesn't simply ignore all these places, the history, and the cultural resources that could be affected by it. And specifically in that, there's a provision called Section 106. And so a lot of you may have heard about it, or you'll be hearing more about it. And that creates the specific review process that's under threat by this administration. And essentially, it goes into more detail, 16 pages of regulations that outlines when the federal government's going to do something, and not just them directly. When they fund something, they permit or license something, or an action happens on federal land, it really requires that they take into account their decisions, that they do consultation, and how all that will work. And so when we look at why something like this is important, and we're kind of skipping past the background on how we got here, but it really requires, as I said, the federal government to take into account not only their decision making, but for tribes, it creates one of the clearest legal pathways for bringing our governments, our knowledge, and our concerns into that decision making process. And it's important for folks to know right off, because it's often a misconception, but this law, it's procedural, so it doesn't dictate an outcome. And really, it's sequential and compounding, meaning it's a step process. Consultation occurs throughout,

0: what's called the four steps of this process. And it doesn't give tribes a right to veto anything, but it does require that the decision-making that the federal government has, that they need to identify what's going to be important out there, how it might be affected, to consult with the people that actually have the knowledge about those places, and to document how they're going to consider that information in decision-making. And so for tribes, it's particularly important because many of the places that matter to us are not going to be obvious to a federal agency or an archaeological firm. And more importantly, a lot of these aren't available on, you know, any sort of record that exists right now because of the history of how we've engaged out there. So I don't know if he's going to jump in, but, you know, there's really two pieces that I think people need to look at with this. There's that statutory level I mentioned, the National Historic Preservation Act. When I talked about tribes having a role, Congress specifically stated that federal agencies shall consult with Indian tribes and Native Hawaiian organizations when we attach religious and cultural significance to properties out there. And that's very important because it's one of the few statutes out there that not only mandates that consultation shall occur, but it has an associated regulatory process that builds through it to show the federal agency and the participants when and what to account for.
1: Ira, this has been a fantastic overview, and I want to ask you more about that consultation process, specifically how it has worked with your own tribe, Salish and Kootenai. But first, the law dates back 60 years. How effective has it been in protecting historic places, especially areas that are culturally significant to Native American tribes?
0: So it's been in place 60 years. I think it's important for a lot of folks to know it wasn't until the 1992 amendments that they actually brought in some of what I'm referencing here, and, you know, it takes into account tribal nations specifically. When this was originally developed, it was about massive highway development, and it was more concerned with historic structures, that is, those old, you know, architecture and buildings. Very important to a lot of folks, and it was very important to the people at the time to make sure their voice wasn't eroded. But it wasn't until 92 that they brought in tribes. And so whenever we're added to a framework like this, it's always a bit inconsistent. And then even when we were added to the process, the regulations that are under attack right now, those weren't actually updated for another decade, from 99 till 2004. So when folks are really looking at what's happening right now, we got about 20, 25 years on the ground with the current regulations talking about how to take into sites. And I will say, with how effective it's been, it's grown. Over the last 25, 30 years, you know, we've gone from a point in time where people are saying, what do you mean we have to talk with tribes? What do you mean they can have tribal preservation officers? To now, you know, much more so, we're a known quantity. There's an expectation that you shall consult with us, that you shall take us, you know, as serious parties in the process. And we've had increased success in having places recognized, albeit, right, it's always a federal decision in the end.
1: Well, Ira, can you walk us through how that consultation process has worked, for example, with the Salish and Kootenai tribes, and what now could change going forward?
0: Yeah, so, you know, I'll say Salish Kootenai, we were one of the original 12 TIPOs back in 96, so we have an established program. And normally what's going to happen out there is you're going to get notified that a project's happening, whether that's in your ancestral lands, and that's an important understanding for folks. This isn't just on tribal lands. This is in any of your, in the current regulations. Now, they are trying to strike this language, but in your ancestral, Aboriginal, or ceded lands, federal agencies shall notify you to see if you want to be a consulting party. And in that process, they're normally asking you, hey, what are your areas of interest? What do we need to know? When we go out there to survey, how should we do this? And ultimately, you advise them on those unique characteristics of your tribe, site locations, ways to record things, so that when you come back together, you're able to have an informed, fluid conversation to say, yes, you've documented this. Here's a way to avoid it. Here's how you could minimize it. You know, that bilateral conversation. And ultimately, federal agency is supposed to seek ways to avoid, minimize, or mitigate any of these potential impacts in that order. And so the way it's worked with a number of projects, when it's successful, is that you collaboratively identify areas, you collaboratively work through how it could be affected, right? Because somebody else might see damage as only being physical. Well, we're not building the road on this particular spot, so it's not a concern. But from a tribal perspective, we might say, yes, but with our gathering area right next to it, that makes this really unutilizable. There's going to be impacts from noise. There's going to be impacts from pollutants. And you're able to navigate through and hopefully come to a consensus on a decision to remedy it. Now, what could change? So much has been stripped out of the regulations at this point in time. And there are some foundational things that folks need to understand is the proposed regulations are now, A, inconsistent with the statute, which they cannot be. But the very definition of the properties that they're even willing to consider, it specifically notes that they are no longer going to take into account traditional cultural places. Every place that must be taken into account must have evidence of tangible human improvements, and they must be geographically compact. And so what they're essentially saying in these new proposals is anything from a tribal perspective that's related to oral history or maybe, you know, the creation for my people, you know, coyote, a time before humans that weren't physically changed or manipulated by us, they're not going to count.
1: Okay. We're going to have to take a short break. We'll come back and continue our conversation. Stay with us, folks. We'll be right back. A new opera tells the story of the Tlingit-Russia battles in the early 1800s. It's a collaboration years in the making among talented musicians, Alaska Native history organizations, and local theater groups. The opera just debuted, and we'll get a peek at what audiences are experiencing. That's on the next Native America Calling.
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0: 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I'm Sean Spruce, and we're speaking about threats to the preservation of Native history. They include proposed changes to a vital consultation framework. You can join us to add to this conversation. Our number is 1-800-996-2848. Tell us your thoughts, your initial reaction to hearing about these proposed closings of these archival facilities that contain vital history related to Native American tribes. Again, the number 1-800-996-2848. Our next guest, Heather Hostler, is the Executive Director of California Indian Legal Services. And Heather, you've spoken out about the decision to close one of these facilities, the National Archives at San Francisco. How did you get involved in this?
1: Absolutely. Good morning. We had received an intake call through our normal process that raised the alarm. It was an individual that was saying, hey, this is going to be detrimental. And so we started looking into it deeper because we know from our past work how instrumental the National Archives and Records Administration documents have been to inform legal gains. And so once we looked into it, we realized, wow, this will be a major impact to California tribes and tribal communities and then individual Native Americans statewide. So what we've done through our Tribal Sovereignty Defense Fund is we've really focused on what's going on here. Let's see what happened. Why does nobody know about this? And what we found is that it's virtually been done under the cloak of night. And there has been very limited information. And we have submitted freedom of information requests. We're trying to figure out what's going on. And what we found is there was absolutely no tribal consultation, that this information was not widely circulated, and the reason for the closure had not been disclosed. We've since learned that they are closing and moving to these archives to Denver, but we know how detrimental that will be to California tribes and tribal communities.
0: Heather, what information is stored in that archive in San Francisco?
1: Really critical and integral information. So, as you know, a lot of our information is passed down through oral tradition and our cultural life ways that we share within our families. But also, there have been things that the federal government has been, the perpetrator of, or the Bureau of Indian Affairs has kept records. And so a lot of these documents that are really important to things like federal recognition or enrollment or land acquisitions, water rights have been held here. So you're going to find California Indian history, ancestry, census rolls, land records, termination files, litigation, and much more. That's all that we actually probably know, but that's the least amount. There's going to be a lot more once you start digging into these records.
0: Okay, thanks, Heather. I'm going to just pivot quickly back to Ira for a little bit more insight. Ira, we heard Heather describe this whole process as being in the cloak of night, no tribal consultation whatsoever. Now, you worked for the Advisory Council on Historic Preservation, and that's the federal body making these changes. What power do they have in this process, and what can you tell us about why they're pushing for these closures right now at this point in time?
2: So with the Advisory Council, I can say that the process for the regulatory review has been very similar. I've said it before, there's been a lot of bait and switch with how this has been approached. In particular, they did notify that they wanted to undertake this process back in February, but they are keeping it restricted to their actual appointees. There's 24 folks appointed to the Advisory Council, almost all of those by the president, minus a few of us that are statutorily identified, NAFPO, our state counterparts in the National Trust. But what's ultimately happened with this process is, despite even soliciting at that level and asking us to provide comments, the current draft that's out there that we're talking about was released without any of our awareness or our input into the process. And they are specifically not doing any outreach to tribal communities. And I know that NAFPO in our June meeting, which is available on the internet, the advisory council recorded it, we made a motion for the advisory council to start doing coordination and consultation with tribes and Native Hawaiians on this. And those members voted it down. They didn't want to take it on. And at any point in time, there is a tribal member who's appointed to the advisory council could independently start hosting forums and discussions with tribes on this. I know as a former staffer there, I used to work with folks like Reno Franklin, who was a presidential appointee, and we regularly held outreach, coordinations, forums, and consultation. And so there has been a deliberate choice not to include the tribal public in this. And the only reason a draft version of the regulations is available is because somebody leaked it. Otherwise, the advisory council wouldn't have even shared it with the public as they're reviewing this.
0: All right. Thank you, Ira. Heather, back to you. What are some examples of how you and some of your colleagues have used this archive? Again, I think there are some documents and some data that are connected to some California rancherias who were able to have their federal recognition restored.
1: Yes, these documents you're referencing are part of the Tilly Hardwick case. So this was a monumental case that restored 17 terminated tribes. So Tilly Hardwick was a Pomo woman who was a client of CLS. And during the termination era, they promised, we're going to give you this land, we're going to set it up with all the utilities, the plumbing, you're going to get education benefits, you're going to get all of these things. And what she found was none of those things came to fruition. And so she reached out to CILS to demand that the U.S. government honor their agreements to her family. And, of course, during the termination era, we know there were these, you know, broad sweeping termination and these promises in exchange. And so what we were able to do at CLS is make this a class action lawsuit where other tribes that were promised these things also got to join and then were restored as a result, because it was proven with these records that were heavily relied on as a part of this case that the agreements that were made were in fact not honored, and we were able to, support that effort in the legal spaces to get them restored. So these are the type of records you're going to find from the 1850s through the 80s that are going to be found here in these national archives. And so it's just a treasure trove of information that really helps tribes be able to establish what was done, go back to reference it, which has been really incredibly important to their efforts.
0: Heather, how much of this information has been digitized? Is there any way, is there any way to capture a significant portion of this digitally so we don't have to worry so much about these hard copy and other tangible records?
1: Yeah, from what I understand is that there has been efforts to scan and to digitize, but it's an incredibly lengthy process, and that the scanning never actually eliminates the storage requirements. So, if the concern is these spaces need the storage to maybe cost savings, it actually never really eliminates the storage requirements. And it also doesn't happen in a timely way, from what we understand. And once the records are set for scanning, there's no access permitted. So this can lead to years of delays and no access to records that are instrumental in tribes being able to meet their objectives, whether it be land, water, or other efforts that they have underway. So yes, we support the digitization of it, but we know that's fraught with issues. So if you scan them out of state and you're taking that move process, you're doing the scanning process, there could be decades where there's no access. Not to mention really the barrier to getting to an out-of-state archive. Now in California, you can go to San Francisco Bay Area and access those records for free, whereas traveling multiple states isn't necessarily realistic for individual Native folks or tribes.
0: All right. Thank you, Heather. Let's bring Fallon Carey into our conversation now. She is the Digital Archives Director at the National Native American Boarding School Healing Coalition. And Fallon, as I understand it, there are also certain laws that pertain to whether or not some records can be digitized. So that's another issue we need to talk about. Can you guide us through that?
3: Yeah, definitely. I don't really, you know, totally understand how that would work. And Heather brought up so many good points of why digitization is not a great solution. Digitization, in my opinion, is a great tool to bridge the access for folks. However, there's no replacement for having, you know, the actual document in your hand. And just to touch on it briefly before I talk about FERPA and all the other laws, you know, that may inhibit the availability of certain materials to be digitized. You know, with the digitization process, like Heather mentioned, it is a lengthy process. It costs a lot of money, and it's also not taking into account, you know, what are they going to provide access for that information. You know, their online catalog is wonderful. However, if you don't know what you're looking for, even if it is digitized, you're not going to be able to find what you need. And so the law that I'm talking about is called FERPA. It is the Family Educational Rights and Privacy Act. And what that means is, so when we do work and we digitize, you know, we're building the National Indian Boarding School Digital Archive. And with our work, we don't digitize anything that is earlier than the 75-year rule. So everything that we have, I'm going to try and do math off the top of my head, but I believe it's 1954, 3, and before.
0: Okay. I think that's right. Fallon, I'm not sure. I don't have a calculator, but it sounds right to me. Well, tell me more about your research, you know, with the Indian Boarding School Healing Coalition and how these archives are especially useful.
3: Yeah, absolutely. You know, it's my own family history, and so it's deeply personal work to me and everybody here at NABS. You know, I have family records. I'm located in Minnesota. And I have records that live in Fort Worth, and I have family records that live in Chicago. I am a descendant of, you know, a boarding school survivor, and I'm also a grandchild of relocation to Chicago. And so, you know, our work is important because, as Heather mentioned earlier, you know, we go into the National Archives, and we have great relationships with everybody that we work with and have a lot of affirmation for, you know, our national archivists. They do amazing work. But, you know, while we provide access with NISDA, there really just isn't a replacement. Digitization, like I mentioned, is great. Our work, we're trying to provide access and bridge, you know, some of those hurdles that people will have to go through. Like Heather mentioned, travel is expensive. And also, people just don't always know how to use the catalog. It's not super, you know, straightforward to know, you know, go in the National Archives catalog online what you're looking for. And so when you talk about closing and transferring these records everywhere, you know, I've heard Denver, I've heard Chicago, or the Chicago records, you know, I've heard are going to D.C. I've heard that they might also go to the caves in Kansas City. And, you know, I've been trying to get access, you know, to the materials in the caves in Kansas City for years and can't even get an email back. So, okay. Our work, you know, while our work is very important, it's just not a replacement for having access to those physical materials.
0: Fallon, as I understand it, some of these documents are also very fragile in transporting them to these other facilities. Couldn't that be a risk that they could be damaged?
3: Yeah, absolutely. You know, sometimes we have a hard time digitizing because sometimes they're glued together, sometimes they're stapled. You know, we use specialized scanners that don't actually touch the documents themselves because they can be brittle. Oftentimes they're ripped, you know, and so that's another issue with digitization as a solution because, you know, but you can't always get great images of these. And, yeah, there is definitely a risk of damaging them in the transfer. And, you know, I think what hasn't been mentioned yet that is so important is when you move these records, some of the folks who have been working at the National Archives have been working with these record groups for decades. They have such a wealth of institutional knowledge, you know, that is accompanied with these records that is also going to be lost.
0: Fallon, the facilities are closing due to budgetary issues. What do you know about the funding situation?
3: You know, to be honest, I don't know too much, but as an archivist and librarian, it's not uncommon for, you know, libraries and archives to not be priority in funding. You know, historically and stereotypically, they are underfunded. I don't know, to be honest, too much about, you know, these budget changes, but, I to be completely honest, I don't know a whole lot about that.
0: Okay, Heather, back to you. I want to ask, what do you think is going to happen next year? Where do we go, and are there other decision points along the way that need to be considered or addressed?
4: Absolutely. I do want to say the importance of having these records. In addition, we did meet a woman at the press conference that we went to about this issue who talked about she was a foster youth, her connection to the boarding school with a grandparent, and how she was able to enroll into her tribe, and her children were able to also be connected, which those are the stories that we have. And she was able to find these records at the San Bruno Archive. And so we, you know, as we're thinking about this and what's next and the impact to tribal communities, those sorts of connections are going to be severed. And the point that Fallon made about these archivists who have this knowledge, who are able to really know these records inside and out in a way that wouldn't be accessible, or we wouldn't know as doing searching a database, a lot of those connections are what's making this possible for folks to have these reconnections and connecting back to these detrimental, you know, termination, boarding school, policies that have really stripped families of these identities in mass ways. So we are partnering with Congressman Mullen and other organizations, Save Our National Archives. There are other groups that, of course, are impacted by this archive closure. In the Bay Area, at this press conference, we were joined by Japanese internment camp family. Angel Island, a Chinese Exclusion American Act situation. So,
0: all right, we're going to take a short break. The National Archives and Records Administration plans to close at least two facilities that house important tribal enrollment and Indian boarding school records. Stay with us. We'll be right back.
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0: You are listening to Native America Calling. I'm Sean Spruce. In a moment, we'll hear from a tribal historic preservation officer for the Mescalero Apache tribe about the importance of the area that is now Big Bend National Park. But before that, we're going to go ahead and close out our conversation on the National Archives and Records Administration's plans to close two facilities that house important Native American tribal documents. And one of our guests today is Heather Hostler, Executive Director of California Indian Legal Services. And Heather, before break, you made an interesting comment that it's not just Native American records that are at risk here. There are some documents that pertain to Japanese internment camps from the World War II era. That's really interesting. Go ahead and continue that.
1: Yeah, absolutely. The groups that we were joined with, Save Our National Archives, this has been attempted in the past, and they've really rallied behind that. But they really rely on these records in order for them to establish their different connections, teach about it, and also, you know, through different efforts, they're able to make some gains. And so Congressman Mullen has listened to CILS and these other groups, and also the California Tribal Chairpersons Association, and introduced legislation that would require congressional approval for closure of these archives, because it's not just tribes that they're important to. They're important to all of these groups who rely on them, that are critical resources for their separate efforts that really have to do with preserving their history. So we're looking forward to partnering with these groups. We're going to look at all legal remedies and avenues that we can to continue defending Native rights like we've done since 1967.
0: All right, thanks, Heather. Fallon, I have one more question for you, and then we're going to transition to talking about the Mescalero Apache tribe. You mentioned earlier that you have family history that is housed in some of these facilities. And I'm just curious, have you ever come across in your research any type of document or information that really struck a chord with you, really hit home, maybe something personal that you can share? And again, to put a real fine point on this discussion today and make sure our listeners really understand the significance of some of this history that's housed in these facilities.
2: Yeah, I mean, I can share my own experience, and my experience is, you know, definitely not unique. Everybody who, you know, has family in Indian country that went to boarding school can understand this. You know, when I started this work, I had no idea that I had family records living in the National Archives. You know, it's not something that oftentimes, I hear this all the time, people are like, I had no idea I had this record, and sometimes they're hundreds of pages long. And, you know, it's directly, you know, my great-grandmother went to Chilaco Indian Boarding School, and her records are in Fort Worth. And for me personally, and why I think it's so important to provide access and you know, maintain these facilities, but also, you know, the digital access is valuable as well. But, you know, for me, having access to my own personal family history is deeply healing. You know, until I started this work and, you know, kind of understood how to navigate through the National Archives, there's a lot of issues that are very common in other Indian families, of, you know, problems with health problems, problems with, you know, substance abuse. And these issues can be directly linked back to, you know, people's experience in boarding school. And I think, you know, having access for me and having access to my own truth and understanding that, you know, it shed a light on, you know, my family and why we have suffered and struggled. And I think, you know, just having those papers and reading through my great-grandmother's experience was deeply, deeply healing.
0: All right. Thank you, Fallon. Ongoing work to protect cultural sites in the path of border wall construction in Big Bend National Park in southern Texas. That is our next topic. And to talk more about this, joining us now from Mescalero, New Mexico, we have Holly Houghton. She is the Tribal Historic Preservation Officer for the Mescalero Apache Tribe. Hello, Holly. Welcome to Native America Calling.
3: Good afternoon.
0: Good afternoon to you also, Holly. Now, Mescalero Apache Tribe, among those concerned about this border wall construction at Big Bend National Park in Texas, what's the tribe's connection to this area? Let's start there.
2: Well, the Apache tribes were mobile hunters and gatherers and covered very large territories, and the Mescalero tribe is made up of the Mescalero, Lipan, and Chiricahua Apache. And so that area was utilized by the Mescalero and the Lipan Apache. And has an occupation of over 12,000 years of indigenous use.
0: 12,000 years of indigenous use. That is a lot of history there, Holly. How does the tribe maintain connections to this area today?
2: Well, fortunately, after having been placed on the reservation, the people weren't able to travel as freely as they had in the past. But thank goodness the National Park Service had reached out and consulted with a lot of tribes, including not just ours, but also Comanche, Kiowa, and several other ones to consult on projects they're doing in that area. And so we were allowed to take people back to that area, and stories are remembered of that they were told of that place from their ancestors and that. And so we've had a good working relationship with the park and also with the state park in the area. And even some private landowners have invited us out to revisit sites of traditional use.
0: I understand there's a temporary pause in the construction, but if construction continues, what are you most concerned about in terms of land that's harmed or destroyed or sites or other relevant locations being significantly altered?
2: Well, you know, it's a very pristine landscape there. Desert riparian, there's just so much in that area that it's very remote and isolated, and currently it has the least amount of illegal crossings of anywhere in Texas. And it makes no sense to have to destroy that pristine landscape and alter, you know, it could have impacts on the drainage and also create more access by building these roads that they're currently were working on. Initially, you know, they had said they were going to build a wall in February, but then said they were just going to put in border barriers, but nobody had any idea there would be such massive construction going on where they have huge bulldozers actually even plowing into small, well, not small, but hills and mountains and just totally changing the whole landscape.
0: Earlier, we talked with our other guests about the closures of some of these federal archive facilities and a lack of consultation from the federal government with affected Native American tribes. How about in this case here with Big Bend National Park and these important cultural sites? Has there been adequate consultation with the Mescalero Apache and others?
2: No, there had been none. You know, previously, back in the spring of 2025, the park had consulted us because the Border Patrol wanted to put in some observation stations. And so because that was considered an emergency mandate, the consultation period was only for 7 days, but it was adequately conducted and surveyed, you know, to make sure they weren't impacting anything. But then all of a sudden when this happened, even the park wasn't aware. In August, when they started to do the construction, the contractors just moved in and started moving ahead. And the Department of Homeland Security had waived 28 environmental and regulatory laws that would protect these resources in order for them to go ahead and do that work.
0: Holly, there's also active construction outside of the park. What do you know about that? And do you have the same concerns there?
2: Yes, because the whole area is an unbelievable landscape. If you ever visited the area, you'll be amazed at the viewscapes and the night skies. And
3: and the amount of prehistory and history that are in the area. And so the whole, and just the overall landscape will be altered, and then it would be hard to have it return to its natural state.
0: Holly, you're a tribal historic preservation officer. Tell me more about your job, and what does cultural preservation look like on any given day for the Mescalero Apache tribe?
3: It's very busy. You know, not only are we responsible to protect the cultural resources and culture of our own reservation and people, but also to protect it within the traditional homelands. And so if there's any projects that involve federal money or federal land, we are required to be consulted under the National Historic Preservation Act about those projects to ensure that things that are important to us are not destroyed or damaged and protected. So we receive 50 emails a day from projects throughout the area. For us, our traditional homelands cover Arizona, New Mexico, most of Texas, up into Colorado, and even into Mexico. So it's a large area to have to deal with. And thank goodness there's even some companies who've been contacting us doing work on private land where they aren't required to consult, but have been reaching out as well to help protect those resources.
0: And up until what's happening now, how responsive has the federal government been when it comes to cultural preservation? Do you feel they've been overall supportive?
3: Yes, I've been doing this work for 25 years. And, I mean, at the beginning, I would say no, not that great. But through the years, they've listened to the tribes speaking about their concerns and how they need to contact us early with projects, not wait till they've already determined what they're going to do and already have conducted the survey, but to include maybe tribal members in the archaeological survey to help identify culturally important sites and plants as well, you know, traditional use plants, springs. There's a lot of things that archaeologists don't see within the landscape that are important to the tribal people. And so they've adapted quite a bit to do that, but with this current administration, there's just been a lot of overriding of the laws that have been put in place to protect these resources, and so it's just not happening.
0: What are your thoughts about what could be done to improve tribal consultation in examples like this, a border wall construction?
3: Well, for this project, there was, like, as I said, no consultation whatsoever, and even still they haven't provided enough information on exactly what they're planning on doing or where they're doing it. You know, we haven't received any maps of the area, and that's one thing that we typically like to see, and even just to get more a shape file or KMZ file of the area so we can zoom in and look closer at what's going on. And so just to be aware of the activities before they're undertaken and to make sure they avoid specific areas to protect them.
0: We spoke earlier in the show about proposed changes to Section 106 of the National Historic Preservation Act. How will changing that law affect your work, Holly?
3: Well, if the proposed changes as they have now were to go into effect, it would greatly affected. It leaves it up to the federal agencies to decide if they want to contact the tribes or not. And it's not really saying that they have to. And also I feel that it would just end up taking longer for those projects to go through because there'll probably be a lot more lawsuits against the activity that's going on, similar to what's going on with this border wall right now. There are lawsuits pending.
0: In this Big Bend area that we're talking about, Holly, tell me more about the traditional Apache presence in this area, and what do you think is most at risk of being lost right now?
3: Well, Well, just the remoteness and wildness of the area. You know, it's not developed in the majority of the park. There is a nice visitor center and lodging facility in one part, but the majority of it is still very remote, and you need to access by hiking or rafting is very common activity going down the river through the park. And so it would just really disturb the overall environment, and as I said, would cause more erosion perhaps by having the water not flow the way that it used to when you put up barriers or constructing roads. You know, the water will flow in different areas. It also affect the migration of animals, and perhaps if they put in lighting, as I said, it's a very well-known place to have a dark sky, and that would affect your overall viewscape as well.
0: All right. And with that, unfortunately, we're out of time, so we're going to have to wrap up our conversation for the day. But first, I want to thank all of our guests, Holly Houghton, Ira Matt, Heather Hostler, and also Fallon Carey. Appreciate your expertise and your insights and sharing that all with our listeners today here on the show. And again, we will return tomorrow as we hear about an opera that portrays the Tlingit perspective of a 19th century war that occurred between Alaska Native people and Russian colonial forces. I'm Sean Spruce. Hope you'll enjoy the rest of your day.

0: faculty of tribal colleges and universities support their students in countless ways. They say, I believe, and offer help before it's asked.
1: Hear that? That's everything tribal college faculty do for their students on Fast Forward. Because if one tried to say...

0: Kukdar, Stone Autumn Nation. 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
1: Donna Autumn Legislative Branch Public Notice. By Legislative Order Number 26-274, the Donna Autumn Legislative Council amended its September 2026 General Session dates to September 15 through the 18, 2026, and the session location to San Lucy Farms Conference Room at 25310 South Toltec Boots Road, Eloy, Arizona. Thank you.
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Ato aha. Kami kok, epi bayot, e shoshanak. T.O. Pride special, Waira. Native Thunder, Amapua Upuk, St. Francis. We're going to talk about the pilgrimage again for this hour. Earlier this morning about our staffs that we carry, we use, we hold, we take care of, right? We're going to talk about that here in this hour, or I'm going to talk about it in this hour and here. And compare, last week, I kind of brought up this topic on the Gupiast, St. Francis Feast, the pilgrimage that goes on, and everything that coincides on this special occasion, this feast. So, I have mentioned that they all will go in. Hand in hand, as I continue on towards October 4th, we're going to talk about the saints, we're going to talk about the walkers, we're going to talk about the staffs. I did share with you my experience on Thursday, how I witnessed one of our walkers, and with that, I just kind of threw something out there on social media regarding this. San Francisco. So that's something that I started with Humo this week. We are just weeks away before we get there. So I'm just already kind of thinking a lot about this. We'll get to that here soon. I'm going to play some more songs for you and then we'll bring that in. But I thought I'd toss in Native Thunder, St. Francis for you. On this hour. Right outside, Tahona Automation, it is 92 degrees. And we are well on our way to our high at 96. So we are on our way to that high today. Let's go ahead and continue on, and we got more to talk about here before I leave you at the 12 o'clock hour. Here we go with some Dierks Bentley, Burning Man. Jason Aldean is also on the way.

KWHN 91.9 FM Sells, KWHH 90.7 FM San Rusi, some Aerosmith way back 1975 was the year. Sweet Emotion, Cinderella also there for us. Coming Home was their tune. 11:32, the Autumn Nation. Okay, let's talk about our staffs. I know I received my staff some years back when I went with the walkers from Judagoya to Marina. And I went because I helped my late brother at that time to transport. And I pulled a flatbed trailer for them. Kumunyakaka Nachanako Nyabak Hao Mandambuam Jun. So I went with them. I wasn't expecting to receive a staff, but he came to me when that took place. The new walkers took their staffs there in Chidaguaya. They had them all laid out on the ground. And so he came to me. I was there watching. I heard everything that was shared by him at the time. And I listened to everything that he shared, and then he came to me after. So I did. I got a staff, and because I was a driver, I just put the staff, you know, on the truck bed for the mataicha no atai and dam, like a camper or a rack, the mojujik on top. So I just put my staff in there and it stayed with me on that journey to Marina. Masma amstikta. And Scott was with me at the time. Scott Drusha Uruwepoy. Just a young boy at the time. I don't know how old he was. So I told him, because he understood. Get one. And Scott walked a few times on the way up to Marina, and then he walked in. My sister told me that she was going to take him from Amjidohi, from their last stop on into Marina, Trabuki. But most of the time he stayed with me riding in the truck. So idam staffs, you can call it a staff, you can call it a stick, walking stick, but it depends on how you look at this. I also know that there are some of us out there macam si hasa urit idam oos mama okch bimo adashai chu mam ta shamo itakto pyo chukto bimo nyokadat that you just leave it, don't bother it, and you don't take care of it. And I should be saying this in English so you'll understand what I'm saying, but my heart is telling me to say it in autumn. But I'll say it in English so you can understand what I'm talking about. And again, these are the staffs that you'll see walkers using on their walk with their pilgrimage to St. Francis.
And most of the time, these staffs or walking sticks are given to you as a guide, as a way of helping you on your journey. There are some saints that you see that have something similar with the staffs. And I'm pretty sure that they use them with that same concept of why they did what they did in their lifetime with the staffs, to use them in that way, in that spiritual way of taking care of it. So you'll see walkers using these staffs. Again, for myself, it originated from the walkers that walk from Chiudaguaya, from the area where they start on into Marina. And a lot of the walkers that are out there now kind of basically started from that walk. And now, after completing their 4 years of this spiritual journey, they walk on their own, or they're still walking on this same walk from there to Marina. Well, really, it starts in Tobatoma. It starts from there, and then they walk to Marina. So some of them are still using that same road to travel on. And then some have parted from the walk there and walk on their own, maybe from Nogales to Marina, or from their home to wherever the St. Francis feast will take place on the Tohono'odham Nation. They'll walk from their home to the saints there using these staffs. And again, because we're told and we're taught that these staffs are now yours, that they now are a part of your spiritual well-being, just as much as it is your saints that you have at your home or that you carry with you on your journey. Because some walkers will also use their saints as their strength, their support, their guide on this journey. So they'll have a saint with them. So this is the same concept with the staff. And with the walkers to Marina from Chiudaguaya, Green Wells, they receive ribbons in Marina. And I guess ribbons is another thing that I should highlight, because some people don't know where these ribbons come from or what they mean, or why we wear them, why we use them. But anyway, the ribbons will be given to them in Marina when they complete their walk. Once they get up there, they have their ribbon ceremony inside the church. And these ribbons that they are given, the first ribbons that they're given are given to them. They can't choose. Well, they can choose one, but it goes with the ones that are given to them. And it's tied on the staff. There are elders or medicine people that tie these ribbons on the staffs. And in a way, that's the blessing that these staffs receive once these ribbons are tied on. It's almost, or it is a commitment from that day forward to you and this staff. And again, as I mentioned, we take care of these staffs the best way we know how. We don't just lay it on the ground anymore, or we don't just stand it somewhere and
forget about it. We either stand them at our altars, at our homes throughout the year. And if something should come up and you need that staff, it is there for you. Or if another year comes around and you're going to walk again, you use that staff, but you don't leave it anywhere and part ways with it. You keep it with you. If you're on your journey to Santa Rosa and you reach the church, yes, you may leave it there for the night or for the duration of the time, but you take it back with you. You take it home with you. Don't forget it. Don't leave it behind. And that is versus just a walking stick. Again, like I said, some may find a good stick they want to use to walk with. So they'll take that stick, and usually it's a mesquite, off of a mesquite tree, maybe a young mesquite tree that they cut these walking staffs from, and then they'll clean the bark off of them, and they'll clean it up to where it's not green anymore. Kind of has that beige color of the wood. So they'll do that to those staffs. And so some people also use them just for walking sticks. So that's the difference between a walking stick and a staff. If it's a walking stick, yes, you can keep it with you and use it whenever you go for a walk or wherever you need it. But it doesn't have that same significance of, like I said, maybe one with ribbons on it. But I'm not saying that you can't use this walking stick from that day forward. Once you pick that stick on your own and you have it with you and you've seen how much it comes in and a part of your life when you're using it, it can be that staff that you've been told or you've been wanting to use. So that's okay. You want to tie ribbons on it? Tie some ribbons on it. That'll be that much more significant to you to use. So those are the two comparisons of these walking sticks or staffs, as we call them. So again, this is just something that I wanted to highlight coming around for this year's St. Francis Feast time. And ask your community that have walked. Ask your elders. Ask someone that is aware of this, and they'll tell you. They'll tell you. Maybe they have a story or experience behind their staffs. And then again, I'm going to take it back to my brother. My brother had his staff for many, many, many years. And his ribbons that were getting tied on there every time he went to Marina was starting to multiply. There was a time where he had so many ribbons on that staff that he wanted to do something special with them. And kind of eliminate some of those ribbons. And he did. He did take some away just to kind of eliminate some of those ribbons from his staff. So again, like that, every year you go back to Marina, again, it's supposed to be significantly 4 years of your journey to Marina, and then after the fourth year you want to continue going, you can continue going. Maybe other family members will join you. Maybe other young ones will join you on this journey. And it's a part of teaching. So that will happen. So that's something that we always consider as community members, family members, as the people that put on these dances
St. Francis Committees, they understand and they know what this is all about. So I just wanted to highlight that during this hour. So I'm going to end here. And again, just to all our walkers out there, ready to take that journey if you haven't started already, God bless each and every one of you, and to everyone else that's traveling during this time for St. Francis. My prayers go out to each and every one of you. Sapai chambo ju ma mujit mam tawa chen kamo tata amwek sasanto santo mosi ibui gugukdak apadak abu sawi asju akchem ambo ju up humochiti aidak. So stay tuned on Autumn Nation. I'm going to run some songs. I want to get back to the top of the hour. Got a few more minutes, so I'm going to do some alt for you, and then we'll jump right into our waira, and I might just close it out there, and then we'll do it again tomorrow. Don't forget, the Autumn Legislative Council will be on air at 9 a.m. tomorrow morning. Autumn Hurinyok Network. Stay tuned.

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8: 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I'm here at Matpidam Amhatuach Environmental Health Department. 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
1: 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By Legislative Order number 26-274, the Donna Autumn Legislative Council amended its September 2026 General Session dates to September 15th through the 18th, 2026, and the session location to San Lucie Farms Conference Room at 25310 South Toltec Boots Road, Eloy, Arizona. Thank you. One day service for Betty Louise Manuel, Friday, September 18, 2026, 6 a.m., leave J. Warren Funeral Services, Casa Grande, Arizona, 8 a.m., arrive at Pisimao Feast House, Pisimao Community, Pisimao District, 9 a.m., Mass, 10 a.m., Rosary, viewing after 11 a.m. start feeding. 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Feeding after.

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1: 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Location, Kukuduk Sean Key. 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The Don Altham Community College, along with any participants, vendors, or volunteers, are not responsible for any illness, injuries, or death, damages, or stolen or lost items during this event.
0: Skagtash, Bupiam Jiremuk Don Altham Kukudamarshamakut. 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
1: 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Signs can be picked up at Environmental Health Department, district offices, or printed. Team members will be in areas between the hours of 9 a.m. and 2 p.m. Babakiri District, September 19th. Artesia, Little Tucson, September 20th, Little Tucson, Coatfield, Tapawa, September 21st, Tapawa, September 26th, Chulik, South Comalik, Fresno Canyon, Pisama'a District, September 27th, Dirtburn, Coop, Santa Cruz, Pisama'a, San Simon. For more information, Environmental Health Department can be reached at 520-383-7200, extension 5337. 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
0: 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Thank you.
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0: 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Please respect the occasion. Females who are on their moon or are pregnant should not attend the event. If you are not feeling well, please be respectful to others by not attending. 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
1: 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Take your pet for general checkups with the veterinarian at least twice a year, even if they are not sick. Better to be on the safe side. 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
1: This is a public service announcement from the Tohono O'odham Nation Department of Natural Resources, Wildlife, and Vegetation Management Program. Living with mountain lions. Mountain lions have the largest distribution of any predator in the Western Hemisphere. Mountain lions can live in all biotic communities of Arizona, including the desert floor, up through the mountains like Babakiri. Mountain lions are also ambush predators and prefer to stalk their prey. For those living in cougar country, please be advised, do not approach the animal. Do not turn your back towards the animal. Do not run and stand your ground. If encountered, yell, get loud, wave your arms to stay upright, and look the cougar in its eyes. If attacked, protect your head and neck. Travel in groups when possible and play a speaker when traveling alone, especially at dusk and dawn. Keep small kids and small pets inside. Ensure no water or food sources are easily accessible as they can draw mountain lions in. Mountain lions do not have a set mating season and can breed year-round. Mountain lions are generally solitary except for breeding pairs or females with kittens. Young lions will remain with their mother for up to 18 months and then disperse from their family unit. Litter mates can stay together for a few months after. Males and females are highly territorial and will often eliminate rivals from their territory. If you spot a mountain lion, please report to the WVMP ASAP. If communities are interested in a Living with Wildlife presentation, for more info, the WVMP
0: 520-383-1512. 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Nyak mashak hadiambi urit amya paichiguk aga mahasyu samanyidachuk abap idam hujurko www.tolc-nsn.gov/tohnaautum-code/ Mani hai chuk chum su junim. 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
1: 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Apapita. Moyahok Arlo.ines of teonation-nsn.gov of Joshua.garcia of teonation-nsn.gov of Sean.juan of teonation-nsn.gov. So my post watch it today, my home,
0: The Tan Autumn Legislative Council will hold its July through December 2026 general sessions at the Hikuan Recreation Center in Hikuan District. Thank you.

Alrighty. You are tuned in to the Upholding Network, KOHN, KOHH. Hello, good day, good afternoon. It is the 14th day of September, Monday. Happy Monday. It's about 10 after 2 right now. This is B hanging out with y'all till 4 with the mix of jams here. Some wider tracks are there to get out. I always set it off. Center of the band with the lighter, and then also a two-step right there, Jazzy by Virgil Zay and Friends. For now, keep it going with some Chili Peppers Walkabout. Oasis also coming up right here on the Upholding Network.

You are tuned in to KOHN 91.9 FM Sales, KOHH 90.7 FM, San Lucie, a flock of seagulls. Right there, I ran so far away. Corey Hart, also back there, we heard Oasis with Hello, and then also some Red Hot Chili Peppers with Walkabout. We're here for this 2 o'clock hour, it's about 2:27 right now, so jamming out here, like I said, till 4 with the mix, and then, of course, your drive home Wadamix show at 4 to 6 p.m. So, yeah, hope you guys are having a good day today. Checking out our temperatures right now, about 97 degrees outside right here. About a 20% chance of some rain, maybe. Does it look like it might rain somewhere out there? This afternoon and then also tonight, 20% chance. And then tomorrow, the same. Tuesday, a high of 95, 20% chance of rain. So I do see percentages all through the week here, but sometimes it means nothing. No rain. So we shall see for the week here. Council will be on air tomorrow. They start tomorrow for the week. So get them on at 9. See what's up with their agenda. Right now, though, we'll keep it going here. Treble Clan. Yandel coming up here on Dalton Holding Network.

All right, there you go with some Kiss right here on the Out and Holding Us Network. Hard Luck Woman. We also heard some Boston back there. Miranda Lambert, Brad Paisley. Then also some more tunes. Yandel, Treble, Klon. We're here for your Mondays about 10 till 3. And tonight, the last game for the first week of football, 2026-2027 season. You got Monday Night Football with the Broncos, Denver Broncos, and the Kansas City Chiefs are going to be playing tonight. Last night, Sunday Night Football, had the Giants, New York Football Giants, against the Dallas Cowboys. And the Giants took that game 28-20. Then also yesterday, caught the end of the Cardinals and the Chargers. 26-14, Cardinals with the win the first week there. So congratulations, Redbirds. Coming up on Thursday, the Lions and the Bills. And let's see, Cardinals will be home against the Seahawks, Seattle Seahawks, on Sunday. Afternoon game, Sunday, September 20th. So, do the football action right there. We'll see who wins tonight, Broncos or the Chiefs. Chiefs. And so, we're going to finish out this hour here with some wider tunes. We've got some awesome tradition right here. Two Rivers also on the way, so keep it right here. We'll catch you next hour. It's the Out and Holding Network.

0: 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One day service for Betty Louise Manuel, Friday, September 18, 2026, 6 a.m., leave J. 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
1: 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Valenzuela and Company, Gigik Ora, St. Cecilia Uumajim, Jamahama Mai Kakanjur, Kamikok Ora, Iserik, Ambojuk, Lanterns Release Giveaway.

ingredients and make your hoagies there, your breads, your meats, your cheeses. What else you put in there? Some vegetables, maybe. So yeah, post your picture, hashtag Hoagie Day. And so right now we can keep it going right here with some more tunes. We got some Amy Winehouse on deck here. Amy Winehouse, birthday today, HBD RIP, born back in 1983, passed away in 2011. So we're going to throw on some Amy right now. So here you go. It's the Out and Holding Network.

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1: 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Also, let's see, we heard some Jovi, Bon Jovi, and then some Danity King or Showstopper, and then also Amy Winehouse. You know, I'm no good. Once again, today, Amy Winehouse, HBD, RIP, birthday, born in 83, passed away July 2011. July 23rd, 2011. So I'm aiming right there for this Monday. Some other birthdays for today. You got rapper Nas. Nas is celebrating a birthday. Another HBD RIP for actor Sam Neill. He just passed on earlier this year. Know him from some of the Jurassic Park movies. He was Alan. Alan on the Jurassic Park movie. So HBD RIP Sam Neill. And then also today is Robert Francis Prevost birthday. Who is that? He's the Pope. Pope Leo, our Pope, our first American Pope, born in 1955 out there in Chicago, Illinois, White Sox fan. So yeah, happy birthday, Mr. Pope. 71 years old today. All right, so we'll keep it going here. We got some Pug Johnson, last call right here on the Optimal Holding Network.

Boy, let me tell you, she was the prettiest thing I'd ever seen in a pair of boots. Well, she walked right up to me, handed me a beer, gave me a look like, let's get out of here.

It's KOHN, KOHH, some Kiss the Girl right there. Ariel and Sebastian. We heard some Kaiten, also back there, some Odies, the Drifters. Easier Said Than Done. And then also He's So Fine by the Chiffons. Some Ella Langley, also back there. Pug Johnson with Last Call. For your Monday, it's about 10 till 4. So we'll close on out here with some wider tracks. And then jump into our Drive Home Wider Mix show for your Monday. So keep it right here. And I'll be back with you for the next 2 hours. We do got some Chio Moms to go right now at the Cumbia. Mariah's Beats also on the way with the Wider. So here you go. It's the Atmahodanya Network.

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4: Fight the worm, my wami get the nyakma, fight joy, look up.
5: Dom Magrial, Maptaka Jai Johu, Tom Joke. Here is some money for lunch. Dom Magrial, Maptaka Jai Johu, Tom Joke. Here is some money for lunch.
6: Tune in every day at 8 a.m., 12 p.m., and 4 p.m. for your Autumn Phrase of the Day. We respect that there are numerous different dialects on the Tonopah Nation. These expressions coincide with the speaker, therefore representing their dialect.
7: This is National Native News. I'm Jill Freitas. In Alaska, the top four candidates advanced to the general election regardless of party. Two Alaska Natives are among the leading candidates for Congress. Mary Peltola leads the U.S. Senate race, while Bill Hill is emerging as a contender for the U.S. House. KMBA's Rhonda McBride reports.
8: Republican Congressman Nick Begich had a commanding 12-point lead in the primary, but Bill Hill still sees a path to victory.
9: Thank you for coming tonight.
8: Many Democrats packed a fundraiser just after the primary to put on Bill Hill buttons. He is also heartened by Democrat Mary Peltola's strong showing in the primary with almost 50% of the vote.
10: I definitely think that we energize the same pool of voters.
8: Hill, like Peltola, is from rural Alaska. He grew up in Bristol Bay, became a school superintendent, and during the summer worked as a commercial fisherman. Hill says he and Peltola share more than just their native heritage.
10: We both are heavily invested with fish as a core part of our identity. We're very heavily invested in family as a core part of our identity.
8: Democratic political consultant Jim Lotzfeldt says Hill might have fared better running as a Democrat, and there's no guarantee Peltola's popularity will translate into votes for Hill.
11: I don't really put a lot into the coattails argument, which is, I know Mary, I like Mary, and now I'm just going to vote for every Native. I don't think we work that way.
8: Lotzfeldt also says Alaska Natives connect to the Begich name.
11: I mean, the Begiches really are sort of the Kennedys of Alaska.
8: Congressman Nick Begich III is named after his grandfather, who also served in the U.S. House. His uncle Mark Begich served one term in the Senate, and another uncle, Tom Begich, ran for governor in the primary. But Hill started out this race as a political unknown.
10: We started this in January with no name recognition. The fact that we earned 40,000 plus votes from Alaskan voters really shows that our message is carrying well, and we feel very confident that we can pull this across the finish line.
8: Hill has since picked up an endorsement from the Alaska Democratic Party, a sign this race could be a lot closer than the primary results suggest. In Anchorage, I'm Rhonda McBride.
7: Municipalities across Arizona are raising concern over the rapid rise of data centers, especially when it comes to water consumption in the drought-stricken Southwest. As KJZZ's Gabriel Pietrasio reports, a tribe bordering the Colorado River has enacted a moratorium on its reservation.
12: The Hualapai Tribal Council in northern Arizona recently passed a resolution opposing the, quote, irresponsible development of hyperscale data centers. Such facilities powering AI, they say, pose a direct and

0: National Weather Service in Tucson has issued a severe thunderstorm warning for east central Pima County in southeastern Arizona until 4:45 p.m. Mountain Standard Time. At 4 p.m. Mountain Standard Time, a severe thunderstorm was located near Green Valley, moving northeast at 15 miles per hour. Hazard, 60 miles per hour in gusts and small hail. Source, radar indicated. Impact, expect damage to roofs, siding, and trees. Locations impacted include Sahuarita, Green Valley, East Sahuarita, Madera Canyon, and Arivaca Junction. This includes Interstate 19 between mile markers 31 and 45. Seek shelter inside a well-built structure and stay away from windows. The storm is capable of producing damaging winds. Repeating, a severe thunderstorm warning has been issued until 4:45 p.m. Mountain Standard Time for the following county, southeast Pima, Arizona.
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4: 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Warren Funeral Services, Kas Grandi Arishon, Hanombro, Hutasp Kok Sikork, Kikik, Waik Chutp, Kikik, Sikork, Kik, Humako. Am I today kak? 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Hanonumbro, Hutas Kok Sikork, Waik, Kikik, Waik, Chutp, Kok, Hutas Sikork, Ok, Hutas Kok Sikork, Chutp, Kok, Wuk, Kik, Waik, Humako, Waik. 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

National Weather Service in Tucson has issued a severe thunderstorm warning for East Central Pima County in southeastern Arizona until 4:45 p.m. Mountain Standard Time. At 4:05 p.m. Mountain Standard Time, a severe thunderstorm was located.

0: Near mile marker 57. Interstate 10 between mile markers 262 and 272. Seek shelter inside a well-built structure and stay away from windows. This storm is capable of producing damaging winds. Torrential rainfall is also occurring with this storm and may lead to flash flooding. Do not drive your vehicle through flooded roadways. Repeating, a severe thunderstorm warning has been issued until 4:45 p.m. Mountain Standard Time for the following counties, Northeast Pima and Southeast Pima.
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National Weather Service in Tucson has issued a flash flood warning for Eastern Pima County in southeastern Arizona until 7:15 p.m. Mountain Standard Time. At 4:11 p.m. Mountain Standard Time, Doppler radar indicated thunderstorms producing heavy rain across the warned area. Between 0.5 and 1 inch of rain has fallen. Flash flooding is ongoing or expected to begin shortly. Hazard, flash flooding caused by thunderstorms. Source, radar indicated. Impact, flash flooding of small creeks and streams, urban areas, highways, streets, and underpasses, as well as other poor drainage and low-lying areas. Some locations that will experience flash flooding include Tucson and Davis Monthan Air Force Base. This includes the following flash flood-prone locations: Escalante Road, Atterbury Wash, and Allen Wash between Speedway and Grant. Turn around. Don't drown when encountering flooded roads. Most of flood deaths occur in vehicles. Be aware of your surroundings and do not drive on flooded roads. Repeating, a flash flood warning has been issued until 7:15 p.m. Mountain Standard Time for the following counties: Northeast Pima, Arizona,

National Weather Service in Tucson has issued a severe thunderstorm warning for East Central Pima County in southeastern Arizona until 5 p.m. Mountain Standard Time. At 4:15 p.m. Mountain Standard Time, a severe thunderstorm was located 7 miles south of Pasco Pueblo Yaqui Reservation, moving northeast at 15 miles per hour. Hazard, 60 miles per hour wind gusts and small hail. Source, radar indicated. Impact, expect damage to roofs, siding, and trees. Locations impacted include Tucson, Sahorita, Vail, Corona de Tucson, Pasco Pueblo Yaqui Reservation, East Sahorita, San Javier Community, Summit, Valencia West, and San Javier Mission. This includes the following highways: Interstate 19 between mile markers 44 and 56. Interstate 10 between mile markers 274 and 284. Route 83 between mile markers 53 and 58. Seek shelter inside a well-built structure and stay away from windows. The storm is capable of producing damaging winds. Repeating, a severe thunderstorm warning has been issued until 5 p.m. Mountain Standard Time for the following counties: northeast Pima and southeast Pima,

National Weather Service in Tucson has issued a flash flood warning for Eastern Pima County in southeastern Arizona until 7:30 p.m. Mountain Standard Time. At 4:26 p.m. Mountain Standard Time, Doppler radar indicated thunderstorms producing heavy rain across the warned area. Between 0.7 and 1.3 inches of rain have fallen. Flash flooding is ongoing or expected to begin shortly. Hazard: flash flooding caused by thunderstorms. Source: radar indicated. Impact: flash flooding of small creeks and streams, urban areas, highways, streets, and underpasses, as well as other poor drainage and low-lying areas. Some locations that will experience flash flooding include Tenta Verde, Sabino Canyon Recreation Area, Catalina Foothills, and Seven Falls. This includes the following flash flood-prone locations: Agua Caliente Wash from Soldier Trail to Fort Lowell, Limberlost Road from Soldier Trail to Homestead Avenue, and Snyder Road from Cole Road to Sabino Canyon Road. Turn around. Don't drown when encountering flooded roads. Most flood deaths occur in vehicles. Be aware of your surroundings and do not drive on flooded roads. Repeating, a flash flood warning has been issued until 7:30 p.m. Mountain Standard Time for the following county: Northeast Pima, Arizona,

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Your drive home, water make show right here for this Monday, the 14th day of September. It's about 4:33 right now. I just heard some Francisco band right there, Once Around Mazurka. The Express, also back there, a wider from the Thunout and Braves, Southern Scratch Friends, Trio Combo, and Gucci Fiddlers to get our show started off for your 4 o'clock hour. So, hanging out with you all till 6 p.m. And I didn't look outside, but I've been hearing the alert system going off like maybe 5 times within this half hour. And it's not me sitting here pushing a button, sending out them alerts. It's all automatic. So I don't know how many times it's going to be going off throughout the show here. But yeah, we'll just keep it going right now. We got some True Rivers right now with the wide. So here you go. It's Yacht and Holding Your Network.

KOHN, KOHH, some Family Pride right there with the light. We also heard some tunes back there by Momsigo Tribe. Native Creed also back there with the Kumbia, and then Two Rivers with the light for this 4 o'clock hour. It's about 4:48 right now, and happening coming up at the end of the month and throughout October. Wednesdays, the TONHC Public Health Nursing presents the 2026 Sales After Hour Vaccination Events. So they're going to be starting on Wednesday, September the 30th. September 30th, and then also Wednesday, October 7th, Wednesday, October 14th, the 21st, and then also the 28th. Out there in sales at the Plaza, Donald Plaza, starting at 3 o'clock, 3 p.m. to 6 p.m. It says here, these events are open to the public and no appointment is needed. The 2026-2027 influenza vaccines will be available for everyone ages 3 years and older. Updated COVID-19 vaccines will be offered when available. So for more information, TONHC Public Health Nursing phone number is 52033-7205. So you can get your vaccinations. So on Wednesday, starting September 30th through October 28th. Cool. All right, so let's see. We're going to finish out this hour here with some DF9. We got White Dove Momsigo also on the way. So keep it right here, and I'll catch you next hour. It's the Yacht Holding Network.

National Weather Service in Tucson has issued a flash flood warning for East Central Pima County in southeastern Arizona until 7:45 p.m. Mountain Standard Time. At 4:46 p.m. Mountain Standard Time, Doppler radar indicated thunderstorms producing heavy rain across the warned area. Between 0.5 and 1 inch of rain has fallen. Flash flooding is ongoing or expected to begin shortly. Hazard: flash flooding caused by thunderstorms. Source: radar indicated. Impact: flash flooding of small creeks and streams, urban areas, highways, streets, and underpasses, as well as other poor drainage and low-lying areas. Some locations that will experience flash flooding include Vail and Corona de Tucson. This includes Route 83 between mile markers 55 and 58. This includes the following flash flood-prone locations: Fountain Road from Interstate 10 and Saharita Road west of Wilmoth Road, Andrada Road east of Woodworth Road, and Tayrinconada Road from Andrada Road to Saharita Road. Turn around. Don't drown when encountering flooded roads. Most of flood deaths occur in vehicles. Be aware of your surroundings and do not drive on flooded roads. Repeating, a flash flood warning has been issued until 7:45 p.m. Mountain Standard Time for the following county: Southeast Pima, Arizona,

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